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7: What's going on, fellow sports fans? It's Andy West. Let's look back on this day in sports history, August 11th. We'll start today way back in 1929, where Babe Ruth becomes the first player to ever reach the lofty 500 home run mark in Major League Baseball. His 500th long ball came at the Cleveland Indians League Park. It was a towering blast that he hammered onto the nearby street in right field. The 500 home run club didn't get another member until 1940 when Jimmy Fox joined the club, and Ruth would go on to hit another 214 home runs, a record that stood until Hank Aaron broke that in 1974. Today in 1984, Carl Lewis duplicates Jesse Owens' 1936 feat by winning his fourth Olympic gold medal as part of the U.S. 4x100-meter relay team in world record time. And sticking with the Olympics, today in 2016, Michael Phelps wins the men's 200-meter individual relay at the Rio de Janeiro Olympics. He becomes the third athlete and first swimmer to win four consecutive Olympic gold medals in one event.
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12: The Minnesota Vikings named Kyler Murray their starting quarterback today. J.J. McCarthy, Vikings' first-round pick 2 years ago, will be the backup. Newly signed Chicago Bears safety Kobe Bryant expected to miss 4 to 6 months after undergoing knee surgery. He injured his knee early in camp and was initially expected to be out 8 to 10 weeks. Bryant signed a 3-year, $40 million deal with the Bears after winning a Super Bowl with the Seahawks last season. In Major League Baseball right now, the Chicago Cubs, a 7-4 lead at Washington in the bottom of the seventh inning. Pete Crow Armstrong, his 27th home run of the season. The Seattle Mariners, a 1-0 lead on the road over the Yankees in the bottom of the sixth inning, thanks to Randy Arozarena's 15th home run of the campaign. In Toronto, the Blue Jays up 4-3 over the Red Sox after six, despite the Red Sox Willier Abreu hitting his 21st home run. I'm Isaac Lohenkron.
13: One guy is happily divorced. One guy is happily married. One guy gets called daddy by his three beautiful daughters. One guy gets called daddy after a credit card approval. One guy won a state high school basketball championship. One guy only covered a state high school basketball championship. One guy does voiceovers for fast food chains. One guy only eats fast food. Does this seem weird to anybody else?
0: Crazy.
13: Can this sports writer and this sports fan share a radio show without driving each other crazy? 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

0: which wasn't great, but he won a lot of games for that team. They made the playoffs for the first time in a long time, or in a while. He was solid for half the season. Not even the first half of the season.
1: Yeah, second it was half awful the first half.
0: Right, he was solid the second half. If he is solid for the entirety of the season, he probably gets a contract. Maybe not 60, maybe it's 52, 53, somewhere in that area.
1: I don't think he gets that much. Because I don't think they're sold on.
0: Well, Baker Mayfield just got offered 2 for $100 million.
1: Baker Mayfield is a little bit different. Baker Mayfield had a history of, I mean, without him, Tampa Bay was nothing.
0: I mean, they had a lot of talent on that team.
1: Yeah, but he also took the Cleveland Browns to the playoffs. They just mismanaged that. Baker Mayfield took Cleveland Browns to the playoffs. Right? Okay. So when you're looking at Baker and you're looking at Bryce Young, they're completely different players. Completely. He's proven it. Look at Baker's numbers.
0: Okay, so I'm looking at the quarterbacks just average per year. Sam Darnold's at 33.5. Then it jumps up. Daniel Jones, 44. Deshaun, 46. Hurts, Jackson, Herbert, all 51, 52. Purdy, 53. Goff, 53. And then it goes up from there. So you don't think that with a solid season that he's getting Daniel Jones money, somewhere 45, 52. Because that's the going right now for quarterbacks.
1: Yeah, 45 to 52, yes.
0: Okay, so that's what I'm saying. That's what
1: Bryce said, 66.
0: Well, 66 is the top of the market.
1: Well, that's right. What I'm talking about. So you have the type of defense.
0: Right, but that's my conversation is Bryce Young doesn't have to do that to get a big contract.
1: Oh, Bryce Young won't get a good contract.
0: Yeah, the expectations in Houston are such that
1: they're higher. Yes.
0: So if he has an average season, are they more likely to just let him go completely than give him a big contract?
1: I think they'll lowball him. He probably won't take it.
0: Franchise tag him.
1: Right. They have the leverage.
0: Sure. They have all the leverage.
1: And so they don't feel the need to rush. Now, you can speed that clock up if you're CJ Stroud by going out here and burning a hole through the league. You can speed that clock up.
0: I don't think he will, but yeah. He could.
1: Then I hope so. Yeah. I love Houston. Yeah. But, you know, for all intents and purposes, I was so disappointed in last year. I just couldn't believe it. I was like, what happened? I was begging for them to put the Mills in. Begging.
0: All right. Last question, yes or no? This time next year, is he the starting quarterback in Houston?
1: Oh, that's a tough one, man.
0: Yeah, I'm asking you.
1: Yes, because he'll be franchise tagged.
0: So he's not getting J.J. McCarthy to Penix, whatever. He's not
1: No, because they don't have to do that.
0: These other teams didn't have to either.
1: Their exit strategy is
0: completely different.
1: Right? Yeah. Now, if the Texans have an awful year and they have a top draft pick,
0: That defense is so good, their awful year could be 7 or 8 wins.
1: Yeah, that's what I'm saying. But if they fall in the top 5 in picks, right? If they fall in the top 5 in picks, then they will draft a quarterback. If CJ Stroud, if they have a year that bad, it's because CJ Stroud was that bad.
0: Yeah. We'll see.
1: And so then the answer would be no to that question.
0: We'll see. All right. It is the Odd Couple. Rob G, Ephraim Salon, sitting in for Rob Parker, Calvin Washington. 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Your chance to weigh in on whatever the heck you want to. Tell Ephraim his takes are bad. Tell me I'm taller on camera than I am in person. 877-99 on Fox, 877-996-6369. Shut up, Alex. It is the Odd Couple. 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
15: Hey, you know how the world's kind of in a real scary place right now with the horrible stories we hear about every week? I'm Robert Evans. I'm a journalist, and I cover the international fascist movement. And in 2019, July of that year, I decided to do something a little bit different. Instead of covering horror, I wanted to go look for hope. And I found it in a place you might find kind of unlikely, northeastern Syria. The region I visited is known as Rojava, and when the Western media covers it, they mostly just refer to these people as the Kurds. Since 2013, a loose alliance of revolutionaries over there have been fighting to not just drive back ISIS, but to establish something of a utopia, an egalitarian, feminist, eco-conscious community in a place that previously had known mostly war and terror. In the Women's War, I'll take you to this place, and I'll introduce you to the revolutionaries fighting to build it. Brave women who battle for equality with an AK-47, with a spade, and with a pen. Follow me as I travel to a land of war and hope, a place trapped on the edge of utopia and oblivion. I'm Robert Evans. 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
17: On the night before Halloween in 1975, 15-year-old Martha Moxley was murdered in the Tony Bellhaven neighborhood of Greenwich, Connecticut. She was rich and beautiful and loved by all who knew her. For decades, despite intense media scrutiny, police failed to make an arrest. In 2000, 25 years after Martha's murder, her one-time neighbor, Michael Skakel, was arrested. He'd been 15, like her, at the time of the crime. He was also a cousin of the Kennedys.
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0: It is the Odd Couple. Me, Robert here. Rob G sitting in with Ephraim Salaam.
1: Oh,
0: Ephraim's taking meetings during the show. Shows how committed he is to what we're doing out here. Rob Parker, Calvin Washington, trying to see who can spend more money.
1: Hey, man. Meetings don't stop, brother. Okay?
0: Everybody got choices. He chose to schedule a meeting in the middle of a radio show.
1: Hey, happens.
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0: All right, it's time for the last call. 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
5: Let's do this right. Let's do this quick. Ephraim, miss your boy. I wish you would we the Bucks would have drafted you, man.
1: That would have been
5: but
1: nice.
5: Look. But you know what? Can we admit that LeBron James is the Kim Kardashian of the NBA?
0: Quickly explain yourself. I want to hear this.
5: He's the Kim Kardashian of the NBA. Yeah, you can play. You can do this, do that. But look, somebody videotaped you doing some stuff, and look how famous you is now, man. You're dogging us all the NBA out. You're chasing rings. There's nothing wrong with being the champion, but don't ever call yourself the GOAT. And oh, real quick before I go, my Buccaneers are in trouble. We can't sign Vita Vea. Baker Mayfield, come on. Thank you, brothers, for letting me come on with y'all.
1: Absolutely.
0: Thanks, Daryl. You're the man.
3: Ephraim, why don't your voice sound good like that?
0: Yeah,
1: man, you got a good timbre on that.
0: Everybody got choices. Why don't you choose to have a deeper voice?
1: Hey, I don't know. I don't know.
3: Wow.
1: I know.
3: Apparently, so you choose long-term success, huh?
1: Yeah. Put me to shame.
0: Remember, he said he hit puberty at age 9, and he was 6'5", 200 pounds, followed.
3: Never followed.
1: Never followed.
3: You know what happened? Guys? I think the voice skipped over a few grades, too.
1: That wasn't that funny.
0: That was funny.
3: Yes, it was.
0: That was that super funny.
3: Let me ask Rob Parker. Guess so.
1: That right before the stroke laugh.
0: Oh my gosh. Rob Parker, Calvin Washington, both in Atlanta.
1: Magic City, is it Magic City Mentee Night?
0: Mentee
1: tonight?
0: Night is tomorrow.
1: Tomorrow night.
0: We have a segment built around that.
1: Do you think Kelvin's gonna go?
0: Hell no.
1: Not even to the parking lot?
0: No, sir. He has a brand to uphold.
6: You got a tissue for me?
0: You don't know how many topics we cannot do because of his brand.
1: Okay. Well, you can do them all with me.
0: Yeah. Do you think Mike Hill's going to be there? He said no.
1: Oh, but yes. Mike in the streets,
0: Mike,
1: man.
0: Was on the show yesterday. He's like,
1: man. Mike Hill.
0: What'd he say? I'm older now, more mature. I'm not
1: Yeah, okay. Well, I mean, you know, it's for the younger people, right? He's a mentor for the mentees.
0: For the mentees.
3: I got to lead by example.
1: And them lemon pepper lemon pepper wings.
3: Hey. Oh, God. It's so good.
0: All right. Ephraim and me back tomorrow. Make sure you keep it locked. Fox Sports
1: Let's
0: Radio.
1: Let's do it. And if you don't listen to the Odd Couple tomorrow, this is for you.
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11: 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They changed the game. Pandora was still trying to be kind of like radio in a way. 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Apple's 0.7, YouTube Music 0.7. Spotify pays 0.4 cents per stream, same as Amazon, and then Pandora's down to 0.1. 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

0: 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Here's Linnell Willingham.
1: I was just trying to do enough radio so I could feed my daughter. Just kidding. I do not have a daughter. I am the youngest in charge, though. This is Westwood One Sports Night. Linnell Willingham getting you up to 3 a.m. Eastern Time. 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
15: Hey, you know how the world's kind of in a real scary place right now with the horrible stories we hear about every week? I'm Robert Evans. I'm a journalist, and I cover the international fascist movement. And in 2019, July of that year, I decided to do something a little bit different. Instead of covering horror, I wanted to go look for hope. And I found it in a place you might find kind of unlikely, northeastern Syria. The region I visited is known as Rojava, and when the Western media covers it, they mostly just refer to these people as the Kurds. Since 2013, a loose alliance of revolutionaries over there have been fighting to not just drive back ISIS, but to establish something of a utopia, an egalitarian, feminist, eco-conscious, community in a place that previously had known mostly war and terror. In the Women's War, I'll take you to this place, and I'll introduce you to the revolutionaries fighting to build it. 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Follow me as I travel to a land of war and hope, a place trapped on the edge of utopia and oblivion. I'm Robert Evans. 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
8: Strong thunderstorms, again the big story across parts of the Midwest and the Northeast. From the Dakotas and Northern Plains and Minnesota, Iowa, Wisconsin, and Northern Illinois, those storms could become severe with frequent lightning and local heavy rainfall. Thunderstorms are also continuing from the Ohio Valley into Pennsylvania, New York, and other parts of New England. Torrential downpours and local flooding are possibilities. Across the South, it's another hot and humid day as temperatures climb into the 90s. Thunderstorms are likely from Texas and Louisiana into Florida and the Carolinas. The Southwest remains very hot with triple-digit temperatures across Arizona and the interior deserts. California will be sunny and dry with highs topping out in the low 100s inland, much cooler weather along the coast. And in the Pacific Northwest, that hot, dry weather continues across Washington, Oregon, and Idaho. Wildfire smoke still contributing to poor air quality in some areas. That's your national forecast. I'm Tammy Trujillo.
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18: You are not going to want to miss this. Lizzo is opening up like never before on Purpose with Jay Shetty, and it's an episode everyone is talking about. Plus, Troy and Belisario shares what life has been like after Pretty Little Liars on Post Run High, and it might surprise you. And Amanda Knox joins Bobby Cass to talk about surviving prison and life nearly 20 years after

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7: Is straight A's and Handshake 101, as I call it. You also aced the test that Isaac gave you earlier in guessing what was the Russell Westbrook soundbite from his retirement announcement today. There's not a tear in your eye, but there is a bit of fondness in your heart about Russell Westbrook.
8: I'm a big fan of Russell Westbrook. I think he's the type of player that any coach or any teammate would want on their team. And he's one of those guys that athleticism took him far, but because he tried to use more than just his, you know what I mean? You could tell he tried to get better, even though he relied on athleticism a lot. And there's so many players who can't make a long career out of that. Just look at Blake Griffin. Like, Blake Griffin was on athleticism for so long. And then once it's gone, it's gone. You know what I mean? And so Russell Westbrook to me is like somebody that I respect, I admire. I think he was great. And, you know, he was a Clipper for a short amount of time, but definitely won, single-handedly won games. At the same time, single-handedly lost games later in his career for different franchises. But I think he's great, and I'm going to miss him. I'm going to miss watching Russell Westbrook on that court.
7: I became a Russell Westbrook fan. I almost said Wilson, but that happened throughout my entire career. It's funny because he had a Westbrook and Durant playing in Oklahoma City, and then I would say Kevin Garnett instead of Kevin Durant, and then maybe I'll say Russell Wilson instead of Russell Westbrook. I became a Russell Westbrook fan when Kevin Durant left for Golden State and saw how he responded with that Thunder organization. Mm-hmm. He was always outspoken, gave us one of the better memes of our time.
8: Absolutely.
7: I almost look at him as a smaller version of Giannis, and it's not meant to disrespect either. It's just that I considered him a bit of a freak at his size for what he could do athletically. And to improve the way that he did and to become the basketball player that he did, there are going to be people who look back at the triple doubles and say, well, yeah, everybody else left the court and he got the rebounds. But for what he did and how he did it and how he controlled the game, there aren't any other comps in the NBA that I can really think of. So to have the successful career, to be a top 75 player, to be a 9-time All-Star, 9-time All-NBA player, when nobody else is like you, yeah, that tells you how unique Russell Westbrook was.
8: I agree. Yeah, what he did with the Thunder, not just when Durant left, but you got James Harden, you know, also leaving. When that trio split and he stayed in what he did, it was awesome to see. Like you said, he adjusted his game. He wanted to get better. He knew he couldn't just rely on athleticism

0: That's awesome. And 18 years? 18 years?
1: Yeah, I think it's
0: 18. A whole adult? Yeah. A whole adult?
1: I look at, when I look at like the Durant departure, I think that, there was a group of people, I was probably one of them, that felt that Russell Westbrook was maybe holding Kevin Durant back.
0: Mm-hmm.
1: Harden had already left for the Rockets. They'd already done that deal. But when they then lost to the Warriors and they blew that 3-2 lead against Golden State in the Western Conference Finals, that, okay, maybe Westbrook is the problem, but he immediately went from, if you looked at him that way, a villain to the hero when Durant left, because mm-hmm. he was the one that he ended up sticking with. There was also the stuff that we heard that Russell Westbrook wasn't one that necessarily bought a lot of what LeBron James had to say, and when they were teammates in Los Angeles. And it kind of shows that Russell Westbrook is just one of one.
0: Yeah.
1: Like, there is no one like him, whether it be on the court or off the court. His retirement announcement was unique, a dated reference, but I felt like it was a little like Crowded House, Don't Dream It's Over, just going from room to room in mm-hmm. a different way. That was maybe the Boy Is Mine, Monica and Brandy, that video. That's kind of what it was
0: yeah,
1: like.
0: Yeah, I do that. See? Uh-huh. Yes.
1: But I think that ultimately time will look back at Russell Westbrook in a very positive manner for all that he accomplished and the type of player that he was.
0: I think what happened with the Lakers actually took away from his career. I think it shed some darkness on it. He should have never been a Laker and was described as a vampire in the locker room. Like, I just think going to the Lakers was really bad for him. But I love that Shania tweeted that he had offers from the Kings and the Wizards. So it wasn't that no team wanted him. He just was like, it's time.
1: I'm good.
0: And that's good for him. Good for him. Team still wanted him.
1: And there were, And that's the other thing about like the end of the career is you would like ultimately like to stay in one spot.
0: Yeah.
1: It's just not, it's very, very rare in the NBA.
0: Thunder should sign him to a 1-day deal. He should play one game and call it, that's it. Go out there with SGA for one game. Call it, you know?
1: Yeah, that's not a bad idea, yeah. Matt Bolaños. You're in for the Odd Couple with Rob G tomorrow.
0: I am, but I'm also here with you.
1: Yes.
0: At the news desk.
1: And I'll be here with Kerry Rhodes as well. Talk to you then.
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5: 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Go

0: when he was actually on Lifestyles of the Rich and Famous. And as kids, we're like, yeah, man, he's that rich. Like, he's with Robin Leach.
1: Well, what about the fact that...
0: Because they really... they led into those gimmicks hard.
1: I loved how he couldn't win the belt, so he's like, I'm going to make one. That was awesome. Belt. He made the $1 million belt.
0: The $1 million belt was awesome.
2: Would have been a better story if the Avis manager, car rental manager, took out a switchblade and was like, give me my $1 million, punk.
0: Oh, that would have been cool.
1: Give me my money. Give me my $5 million with interest.
0: If we found out today that the Lakers were sold for $12.5 billion to Ted DiBiase?
1: No way.
0: That's a story, man.
1: Well, enjoy. Listen. Big sale in the NBA. Yeah. I'm sure they'll talk about
0: the DiBiase group.
2: Rich, don't even lie and say you're going to watch Quarterback or Hard Knocks tonight. You're not going to.
1: Oh, tonight's the night, Danny G. Sure, I'm getting into it, man. But what right after, I have to do Ponyball signups at the, I have to volunteer tonight. But when I'm done with that, I'm watching. All right, we'll see you guys tomorrow. Until then, arrivederci, baby.
0: We will see you in the promised land.
1: Bye-bye.
0: Have a great hump night. See you later.
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10: From the Foxer Team Weather Center, I'm Chief Meteorologist Brian McMillan. Highs today will be around 77 degrees, and we'll see increasing sunshine as the day goes on. Tomorrow expected to be warmer with brief morning clouds and lots of afternoon sun, highs close to 80.
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16: News out of the NFL is the Cleveland Browns announced that Deshaun Watson will start their preseason opener on Saturday against the Bears, and that Shedeur Sanders will start the Browns' second preseason game against the Bills. Falcons head coach Kevin Stefanski announced Tua Tagovailoa will start at quarterback in Friday's preseason opener against the Broncos. And in the NBA, the Los Angeles Lakers are being sold to Josh Kushner and Bob Iger for a record-breaking $12.5 billion. This only 10 months removed after Los Angeles Dodgers owner Mark Walter bought the team from the Buss family. In the NBA, nine times All-Star Russell Westbrook has retired from the NBA after 18 seasons. And in baseball, the Twins came back and took down the Orioles 7-5. Minnesota sits one game behind the Rangers for the final AL wildcard spot. And the Cardinals sent the Phillies to their second straight loss in a 7-1 victory. I'm Brianna Miro.
17: One guy is happily divorced. One guy is happily married. One guy gets called daddy by his three beautiful daughters. One guy gets called daddy after a credit card approval. One guy won a state high school basketball championship. One guy only covered a state high school basketball championship. One guy does voiceovers for fast food chains. One guy only eats fast food. Does this seem weird to anybody else?
18: Crazy!
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15: I don't know how to play that song right now. You heard what I heard during the commercial break. Ephraim Salaam is not someone you want to mess with. Let me tell you that.
16: Man, get out of here with that.
15: I'm just telling you that right now. It is The Odd Couple on a Worship Wednesday with me, Robert Garrett, Rob G. And Ephraim Salaam sitting in.
16: Thank you, God.
15: Rob Parker. He was this close saying, is Ephraim Salaam going to have to choke us? Like he was this close. He was this close. Made me uncomfortable.
16: Sometimes you got to choke somebody.
15: You got to.
16: Sometimes.
15: All right. Very quickly, I want to touch on this. I said there's a team living in the past. There's a player in a team living in the past. And that would be none other than Kansas City Chiefs tight end Travis Kelce. Mr. Taylor Swift. Was talking about, hey, this could be your last season. We don't know. But he says, and he maintains, that he can still play at a high level. I don't know if high level means their number one receiver like he has been for a decade. But people who know ball and cover the league all say that, yeah, he has numbers. We're okay.
17: Mm-hmm.
15: But he is, I'm not going to say washed, but he is like pre-soaked. So if you are the Chiefs, can you be counting on Travis Kelce this season?
16: Yeah, I think you can. Yeah, I think you have to.
15: Okay.
16: I think you have to count on Travis Kelce. When Tom Brady went to Tampa Bay, guess who he counted on?
15: That would be Gronk.
16: Did that work?
15: It did. But we also had Mike Evans.
16: But what I'm telling you is the reason for that is, no, he didn't have to carry the load like he did when he was younger. But on 3rd and 7 in the slot,
15: mm-hmm.
16: who are you going throwing the ball to? Right? It's going to Gronk
15: mm-hmm.
16: every time, no matter what, because you know you can't
15: if
16: cover
15: I just need
16: him.
15: To move the chains.
16: You yep. can't cover him. He's too big. You can't put a safety on him. Mm-hmm. He's too physical, too fast. Kelce fits in the same. You got to remember the routes they're running with each other, they're not even
15: they're
16: really
15: not real
16: routes.
15: Yeah, they're not options. Real routes. Yeah.

0: Everything is an option.
1: Yeah.
0: That's the chemistry. That's the connectivity that they have. He's like, oh, nope, safety there. Boom, I'll pivot. Oh, the ball's there. That you can't buy. That is why, no, he's still a valuable part of what the Kansas City Chiefs want to do and need to do.
1: They better hope so, because if he cannot be, Rashee Rice always in the police blotter, Xavier Worthy's getting hurt all the time, it could be rough sailings in Kansas City.
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14: From the Foxer Team Weather Center, I'm Chief Meteorologist Brian McMillan. Highs today will be around 77 degrees, and we'll see increasing sunshine as the day goes on. Tomorrow expected to be warmer with brief morning clouds and lots of afternoon sun, highs close to 80.
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19: News in the NFL as the Cleveland Browns announced that Deshaun Watson will start their preseason opener Saturday against the Bears. Shedeur Sanders will start the Browns' second preseason game against the Bills. Falcons head coach Kevin Stefanski announced Tua Tagovailoa will start at quarterback in Friday's preseason opener against the Broncos. In the Broncos land, head coach Sean Payton announced that Bo Nix will not play in Friday's preseason opener but will play the final two games. In the NBA, the Lakers are being sold a second time in 14 months. This time they're being sold to Josh Kushner and Bob Iger for a record-breaking $12.5 billion. In the NBA, nine-time All-Star and 2017 MVP, Russell Westbrook has retired after 18 seasons. And in baseball, the Rockies beat the Diamondbacks 6-4. Corbin Carroll hit his 100th career home run. The Cardinals sent the Phillies to their second straight loss in a 7-1 victory. And I'm Brianna Miro.
20: One guy is happily divorced. One guy is happily married. One guy gets called daddy by his three beautiful daughters. Aww. One guy gets called daddy after a credit card approval. One guy won a state high school basketball championship. One guy only covered a state high school basketball championship. One guy does voiceovers for fast food chains. One guy only eats fast food. Does this seem weird to anybody else?
21: Hey, I heard that.
20: 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And sitting in for Rob Parker and Kelvin Washington, here's Robert Guerra and NFL legend Ephraim Salav.
1: That's right, it is the Odd Couple Hour, number two on a Worship Wednesday with me, Rob G. from Salam, sitting in for Rob Parker and Kelvin Washington. I've been told through the grapevine that men TNA night at Magic City is about an hour to an hour and a half away. Get your dollar bills ready, guys, because it's going to be a movie in Atlanta.
0: Are we live streaming from there? Do they have the cameras set up to where we can be a part of?
1: I was told that they can't put cameras in the facility, but that sources close to the situation have said that if things go well and they go the way that we hope they're going to go later this evening, that an Odd Couple jersey will be hung in the rafters at Magic City.
0: What?
1: We are the James Harden of sports talk radio.
0: Oh, hey, yo! All right, so that means free wings and lap dances for anybody affiliated with the Odd Couple.
1: I guess
0: then,
1: so.
0: Right?
1: Just walk in and show them like a business card or something. Like, hey, I'm part of the team.
0: Way to go. They decided to do it on Worship Wednesday,
1: yeah.
0: Huh? Well, that makes sense.
1: Well, what are they worshiping is what I want to know.
0: Oh.
1: Hey. Hey.
0: Almighty dollar.
1: That's right. That's right. It is the Odd Couple. Again, one's got to go at the 45 mark, all related to Men TNA night.
0: Okay.
1: Got some thoughts on that. Bottom of the hour, Rosh Markazi, founder, CEO of Sporting Tribune. Big news in Los Angeles, of course. He works here in L.A., but the L.A. Times, ESPN, Sports Illustrated. He covers the L.A. sports scene like a book. Mm. So we got some thoughts on that one. In the meantime, I want you to check out the YouTube channel. You can watch us live on YouTube right now. Just search Odd Couple FSR on YouTube. 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In the meantime, in between, we have some Russell Westbrook thoughts. But DJ Alex Tyshirt on the Wheels of Teal, Tom Crady, any YouTubians, any Odd Mob weighing in on some of Ephraim's ridiculous defense of athletes blowing all their money?
2: Gosh, if I read up the Ephraim ones, he might not come back as a co-host.
0: I would probably say I would. I can those. Take it, man.
2: Can you?
0: I can take it.
2: Okay. Well, some of these are fun. Let's start with King B19 says Breeze taken. No.
0: Oh, we all there felt it that goes.
2: Way. Yeah. Oh, man.
0: She's hot on the streets.
2: Uh-huh. That one sucks, man.
0: It's only been two.